starry, starry night. I'm searching and searching, trying to remember those days we were going together. But what I can see is only stars.

0: 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You won't forget about me.
1: I won't forget about you. It's cool. No matter where he takes you. Timbuktu, it don't matter. It's where fate. No. Nobody can stop fate. Nobody can. Yeah, one of these nights soon.